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1: What's on your mind, Jenkins?
0: Are we going for just a regular thumbs up, Rich, or do we need two thumbs up?
1: Thumbs up, Jenkins. Our work isn't done until we get a thumbs up, okay?
0: Yes, sir, but wouldn't two thumbs up be better?
1: You're making this more complicated than it really needs to be.
0: But two thumbs up is, you know, twice the thumbs up, right? So...
1: Jenkins, when people see our trucks, they see our guy giving a proud single thumbs up. Job well done. So that's exactly the seal of approval we're looking for.
0: Yeah, but there's another picture of the guy on the other side of the truck, so you could argue that's two thumbs up.
1: Jenkins, any number of thumbs up, starting with one, will make me happy. You got it?
0: Yes, sir.
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0: 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A traffic stop on I-195 leads to the arrest of a registered sex offender and the discovery of an assault-style ghost gun. As News 12 reports, Wall Township Police cuffing 47-year-old Jerome Parry of Jackson. A Brick Township canine officer and police dog Rebel finding the loaded weapon in the assist. The driver, 18-year-old Christopher Ojedo Jr. of Toms River, charged as well. Both men now behind bars in Monmouth County. A Keyport follow-up study finds almost 10 times more cancer cases in the neighborhood near the former Aero Marine Industrial Park, now a dormant landfill with confirmed contamination. NJ Spotlight News has this and verifies its study logged nearly 400 cases of blood, lung, and kidney cancer in the community of just over 7,000 people. The area plotted just over a half square mile radius of the site. Researchers also examining an area about 2.5 square miles beyond that primary neighborhood. The captain of the charter boat that capsized in New York Harbor, killing a young mother and her 5-month-old, is now in federal custody, facing even more charges.
1: Somebody took that child's life in their hands and did not take that responsibility seriously, and that hurts us all.
0: According to ABC News, charter captains and others in New Jersey making calls to the Coast Guard almost on a daily basis to report the illegal outings. In 2022, there was nearly an identical crash in New York Harbor. A mother and child were killed while on board an overcrowded boat operated by an unlicensed charter. In that case, the operator also faced federal charges. Shark fishing here at the shore is absolutely legal. It's the method fishermen use that local officials are troubled by. If the movie Jaws was the first time you ever saw someone chum, that is what is at issue. Shark fishermen in Bayhead say what they're doing is not chumming. It's one bait on a hook out 300 yards. The problem is it brings the dangerous species in closer to the shore. And actress Jean Smart is set to make Emmy history. At the awards show next month, she has won lead comedy actress for every eligible season of HBO Max's Hacks, starting back from 2021. A fifth consecutive win would complete a flawless run across the series' entire lifespan, something no woman has ever achieved in the acting categories. The victory carrying added significance for Smart's own legacy. It would be her 8th career Emmy, moving her into a tie with Julia Louis-Dreyfus and Cloris Leachman for the second most acting Emmys won by a female performer. Nor'easter Nick's latest forecast, a chance for thunderstorms will last through today and tomorrow. The heat will be backing off a bit for us on Wednesday. For now, it stays hot and sticky. 86 our high today, 71 the low tonight, 83 tomorrow, 84 on Thursday. Look for scattered showers to wrap the work week, sunny and dry on Saturday. 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
1: 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I'm Valerie Seagraves with news on 100.7 The Breeze and 1410 AM. It was an inaugural move by Governor Mikey Sherrill to hold down energy costs here in New Jersey.
2: I'm going to sign my first in a series of executive orders to declare a state of emergency on utility costs.
1: And now the JCP&L rate hike proposal announced Friday is set to tip the apple cart. The utility wants to collect over $250 million for infrastructure maintenance through its base rate and also wants repayment for nearly $400 million in previously deferred storm repair costs. Nearly a month ago, the Board of Public Utilities said it would fine JCP&L for its performance in the years past, with a potential fine of just over $44 million for failing to meet reliability standards. The board also said it would open an investigation into the company's responses to the widespread power outages during the 4th of July weekend heat wave. A traffic stop on I-195 leads to the arrest of a registered sex offender and the discovery of an assault-style ghost gun. As News 12 reports, Wall Township Police cuffing 47-year-old Jerome Parry of Jackson. A Brick Township canine officer and police dog Rebel finding the loaded weapon in the assist. The driver, 18-year-old Christopher Ojedo Jr. of Toms River, charged as well. Both men

0: now behind bars in Monmouth County. A Keyport follow-up study finds almost 10 times more cancer cases in the neighborhood near the former Aero Marine Industrial Park, now a dormant landfill with confirmed contamination. NJ Spotlight News has this and verifies its study logged nearly 400 cases of blood, lung, and kidney cancer in the community of just over 7,000 people. The captain of the charter boat that capsized in New York Harbor, killing a young mother and her five-month-old, is now in federal custody, facing even more charges.
1: Somebody took that child's life in their hands and did not take that responsibility seriously, and that hurts us all.
0: According to ABC News, charter captains and others in New Jersey making calls to the Coast Guard almost on a daily basis to report the illegal outings. In 2022, there was nearly an identical crash in New York Harbor. A mother and child were killed while on board an overcrowded boat operated by an unlicensed charter. In that case, the operator also faced federal charges. And shark fishing here at the shore is absolutely legal. It's the method fishermen use that local officials are troubled by. If the movie Jaws was the first time you ever saw someone chum, that is what is at issue. Shark fishermen in Bayhead say what they're doing is not chumming. It's one bait on a hook out 300 yards. The problem is it brings the dangerous species in closer to the shore. Nor'easter Nick's latest forecast, a chance for thunderstorms will last through today and tomorrow. The heat will be backing off a bit for us on Wednesday. For now, it stays hot and sticky. 86 our high today, 71 the low tonight, 83 tomorrow, 84 on Thursday. Look for scattered showers to wrap the work week, sunny and dry on Saturday. I'm Valerie Seagraves with news on 100.7 The Breeze and 1410 AM.
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2: 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A traffic stop on I-195 leads to the arrest of a registered sex offender and the discovery of an assault-style ghost gun. As News 12 reports, Wall Township Police cuffing 47-year-old Jerome Parry of Jackson. A Brick Township canine officer and police dog Rebel finding the loaded weapon in the assist. The driver, 18-year-old Christopher Ojeda Jr. of Toms River, charged as well. Both men now behind bars in Monmouth County. A Keyport follow-up study finds almost 10 times more cancer cases in the neighborhood near the former Aero Marine Industrial Park, now a dormant landfill with confirmed contamination. NJ Spotlight News has this and verifies its study logged nearly 400 cases of blood, lung, and kidney cancer in the community of just over 7,000 people. The area plotted just over a half-square-mile radius of the site. Researchers also examining an area about 2.5 square miles beyond that primary neighborhood. The captain of the charter boat that capsized in New York Harbor, killing a young mother and her 5-month-old, is now in federal custody facing even more charges.
3: Somebody took that child's life in their hands and did not take that responsibility seriously, and that hurts us all.
2: According to ABC News, charter captains and others in New Jersey making calls to the Coast Guard almost on a daily basis to report the illegal outings. In 2022, there was nearly an identical crash in New York Harbor. A mother and child were killed while on board an overcrowded boat operated by an unlicensed charter. In that case, the operator also faced federal charges. Shark fishing here at the shore is absolutely legal. It's the method fishermen use that local officials are troubled by. If the movie Jaws was the first time you ever saw someone chum, that is what is at issue. Shark fishermen in Bayhead say what they're doing is not chumming. It's one bait on a hook out 300 yards. The problem is it brings the dangerous species in closer to the shore. And actress Jean Smart is set to make Emmy history. At the awards show next month, she has won lead comedy actress for every eligible season of HBO Max's Hacks, starting back from 2021. A fifth consecutive win would complete a flawless run across the series' entire lifespan, something no woman has ever achieved in the acting categories. The victory carrying added significance for Smart's own legacy. It would be her 8th career Emmy, moving her into a tie with Julia Louis-Dreyfus and Cloris Leachman for the second most acting Emmys won by a female performer. Nor'easter Nick's latest forecast, a chance for thunderstorms will last through today and tomorrow. The heat will be backing off a bit for us on Wednesday. For now, it stays hot and sticky. 86 our high today, 71 the low tonight, 83 tomorrow, 84 on Thursday. Look for scattered showers to wrap the work week, sunny and dry on Saturday. I'm Valerie Seagraves with news on 100.7 The Breeze and 1410 AM.
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saddest day of my life. I called you here today for a bit of bad news. I won't be able to see you anymore because of my obligations and the ties that you have. We've been meeting here every day. And since this is our last day together, I want to hold you just one more time. When you turn and walk away, don't look back. I want to remember you just like this. Let's just kiss.

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1: Good morning. I'm Valerie Seagraves with news on 100.7 The Breeze and 1410 AM. It was an inaugural move by Governor Mikey Sherrill to hold down energy costs here in New Jersey.
2: I'm going to sign my first in a series of executive orders to declare a state of emergency on utility costs.
1: And now the JCP&L rate hike proposal announced Friday is set to tip the apple cart. The utility wants to collect over $250 million for infrastructure maintenance through its base rate and also wants repayment for nearly $400 million in previously deferred storm repair costs. Nearly a month ago, the Board of Public Utilities said it would fine JCP&L for its performance in the years past, with a potential fine of just over $44 million for failing to meet reliability standards. The board also said it would open an investigation into the company's responses to the widespread power outages during the 4th of July weekend heat wave. A traffic stop on I-195 leads to the arrest of a registered sex offender and the discovery of an assault-style ghost gun. As News 12 reports, Wall Township Police cuffing 47-year-old Jerome Parry of Jackson. A Brick Township canine officer and police dog Rebel finding the loaded weapon in the assist. The driver, 18-year-old Christopher Ojedo Jr. of Toms River, charged as well. Both men now behind bars in Monmouth County. A Keyport follow-up study finds almost 10 times more cancer cases in the neighborhood near the former Aero Marine Industrial Park, now a dormant landfill with confirmed contamination. NJ Spotlight News has this and verifies its study logged nearly 400 cases of blood, lung, and kidney cancer in the community of just over 7,000 people. The captain of the charter boat that capsized in New York Harbor, killing a young mother and her five-month-old, is now in federal custody, facing even more charges.
3: Somebody took that child's life in their hands and did not take that responsibility seriously, and that hurts us all.
1: According to ABC News, charter captains and others in New Jersey making calls to the Coast Guard almost on a daily basis to report the illegal outings. In 2022, there was nearly an identical crash in New York Harbor. A mother and child were killed while on board an overcrowded boat operated by an unlicensed charter. In that case, the operator also faced federal charges. And shark fishing here at the shore is absolutely legal. It's the method fishermen use that local officials are troubled by. If the movie Jaws was the first time you ever saw someone chum, that is what is at issue. Shark fishermen in Bayhead say what they're doing is not chumming. It's one bait on a hook out 300 yards. The problem is it brings the dangerous species in closer to the shore. Nor'easter Nick's latest forecast, a chance for thunderstorms will last

0: through today and tomorrow. The heat will be backing off a bit for us on Wednesday. For now, it stays hot and sticky. 86 our high today, 71 the low tonight, 83 tomorrow, 84 on Thursday. Look for scattered showers to wrap the work week, sunny and dry on Saturday. 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

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No, wait, the day before. Finally got a ride with a preacher man who asked, were you bound on such a cold, dark afternoon? 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
1: 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I'm Hunter Farman with news on 100.7 The Breeze and 1410 AM. The National Park Service says that one person has died following a rescue operation in the water.

0: Just off a beach in Sandy Hook on Sunday. First responders were called to Beach C. Lifeguards, park rangers, fire rescue, and EMTs all working together to pull the unidentified man from the water and bring them back to shore. Exact specifics were still unavailable as of earlier today. Officials said only that the man was pronounced dead at a nearby hospital. Do you remember this from Governor Sherrill's inauguration back in January?
1: Issuing an executive order giving the New Jersey Board of Public Utilities the authority to pause new utility requests for additional rate increases, and I will freeze rate hikes to finally provide families with real relief on their energy bills.
0: Not so fast. JCP&L has filed a proposal with the Board of Public Utilities looking to raise rates by about 9%. The company says they would delay any increase until 2028, with their proposal also including the recovery of nearly $500 million in deferred storm costs, touting it as a balanced approach that gives customers time to plan. Already, state legislators are calling on the proposal to be rejected. The 9th District delegation, which represents portions of Ocean County, says residents cannot be expected to absorb higher utility costs. The death toll in Colombia has risen to at least 224 people after a 7.4 magnitude earthquake struck the South American nation yesterday. Colombian officials estimate that there are hundreds of people injured, along with hundreds believed to be missing or trapped underneath rubble. Rescue operations remain underway. The White House says they have been closely monitoring the situation. And a Brick Township man will spend 5 years in prison after he pled guilty to the distribution of child sexual abuse material. 48-year-old Christian Cole was ordered by a judge to serve his entire sentence before being eligible for parole, also subject to supervision for life. Cole was caught by authorities after he had unknowingly been inappropriately chatting and sharing sexual images with an undercover detective on the messaging app Kik, who had been posing as a 14-year-old girl. 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
2: Hey, good afternoon, everybody. We've got partial sunshine out there. We are watching a piece of energy out to the west. Most of it is going to be missing us to the south and west, so be aware of that. That's good news, but there could still be a couple thunderstorms that pop all the way on through. In the NorCast Weather Center, I'm Nor'easter Nick.
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1: 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An incident in Neptune City last week left a 44-year-old bicyclist dead after they were hit by a box truck, according to authorities. It happened near Route 35 and 4th Avenue in the early morning hours last Wednesday, with police saying that the driver of the truck stayed on scene to cooperate in their investigation, which had still been ongoing. The identity of the deceased was not made public. They were pronounced at nearby Jersey Shore Medical Center shortly after the accident. A huge upgrade at Newark Airport, though it's probably not something you'll notice. A $12.5 billion plan from the federal government to modernize nationwide air infrastructure means that Newark is getting new radar equipment.
2: We are deploying all new technology. We are building you like what would be a new computer. The key, though, is what software do we put into this new, more resilient system?
1: The old radar equipment dates back to the 70s. New hardware was installed just today, but the system itself will still need some additional work before it's rolled out to air traffic controllers. The FAA said that old equipment became difficult to maintain, necessitating the need for upgrades. Accused UnitedHealth CEO killer Luigi Mangione appeared in a Manhattan courtroom today for what will likely be his last appearance before jury selection begins next month. ABC News reports that inside the courtroom there were at least 20 Mangione supporters wearing shirts proclaiming his innocence sitting in the last few rows of the gallery. Mangione stands accused of gunning down then-CEO Brian Thompson in Midtown Manhattan in the early morning hours of a December 2024 day and has pled not guilty. And it may not have been the Powerball, which, by the way, is nearing $1 billion, but someone in Ocean County got lucky with their Jersey Cash 5 ticket, according to lottery officials, who say it won more than $232,000 in

0: Monday's drawing. That winning ticket was sold at the Walmart on Route 37 West in Toms River. No word yet on if the winner has come forward to claim their earnings. 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
1: Temperatures are pretty much consistent in the upper 80s to around 90 degrees. We do have a chance of some scattered thunderstorms a little bit later on. Keep an eye to the sky and that wet weather gear handy. We are devoid of those thunderstorm chances on Thursday, Friday, and Saturday, so we definitely do head in a better direction. In the Norcast Weather Center, I'm Nor'easter Nick.
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1: 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The National Park Service says that one person has died following a rescue operation in the waters just off a beach in Sandy Hook on Sunday. First responders were called to Beach C. Lifeguards, park rangers, fire rescue, and EMTs all working together to pull the unidentified man from the water and bring them back to shore. Exact specifics were still unavailable as of earlier today. Officials said only that the man was pronounced dead at a nearby hospital. Do you remember this from Governor Sherrill's inauguration back in January?
2: Issuing an executive order giving the New Jersey Board of Public Utilities the authority to pause new utility requests for additional rate increases, and I will freeze rate hikes to finally provide families with real relief on their energy bills.
1: Not so fast. JCP&L has filed a proposal with the Board of Public Utilities looking to raise rates by about 9%. The company says they would delay any increase until 2028, with their proposal also including the recovery of nearly $500 million in deferred storm costs, touting it as a balanced approach that gives customers time to plan. Already, state legislators are calling on the proposal to be rejected. The 9th District delegation, which represents portions of Ocean County, says residents cannot be expected to absorb higher utility costs. The death toll in Colombia has risen to at least 224 people after a 7.4 magnitude earthquake struck the South American nation yesterday. Colombian officials estimate that there are hundreds of people injured, along with hundreds believed to be missing or trapped underneath rubble. Rescue operations remain underway. The White House says they have been closely monitoring the situation. And a Brick Township man will spend 5 years in prison after he pled guilty to the distribution of child sexual abuse material. 48-year-old Christian Cole was ordered by a judge to serve his entire sentence before being eligible for parole, also subject to supervision for life. Cole was caught by authorities after he had unknowingly been inappropriately chatting and sharing sexual images with an undercover detective on the messaging app Kik, who had been posing as a 14-year-old girl. 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
3: Hey, good afternoon, everybody. We've got partial sunshine out there. We are watching a piece of energy out to the west. Most of it is going to be missing us to the south and west, so be aware of that. That's good news, but there could still be a couple thunderstorms that pop all the way on through. In the Norcast Weather Center, I'm Nor'easter Nick.
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6: 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We know how it feels to suffer unbearable heat, and we know how good it feels to get your system working again. So yeah, when things get hot, I know what you're going through. But remember, I volunteered to work in uncomfortable heat. I signed up for that. You deserve better, and we have the team to deal with cooling problems as bad as yours, and even a lot worse. We've done it before, and we'll do it again. My name is Rich Jordan, and the team of technicians at High Ground Service Pros are ready when your call comes in. 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